Tuscaloosa's number one for new country, 98TXT. Be Her, Ella Langley. Show is called I Heart Country House Party. Just getting in the studio, but your soundtrack to a Saturday night going to be epic. Special guests, talk about her in a few. But first, we're looking for the Kickstart call. Make the phone ring and hang out with us. What do you have? 1-877-367-4432. 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
1: Every Saturday night, we're getting you that much closer to your favorite artists. We're excited for this artist, one of our faves, Ashley McBride. She's in studio with us another 10 from right now.

0: Tuscaloosa's number one for new country and Bobby Bones in the Morning, 98 TXT. Not just a distraction on a Saturday night, but we really want to give you some music you want to hear, right? So Lori just hit us. You want to hear this new one from Ella Langley, Morgan Wallen, playing it now.
1: Oh my God.
0: We told you we would.
1: Thank you.
0: You're very welcome. Appreciate you hanging out. Song's I Can't Love You Anymore. 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
1: 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I'm going to share with everybody, including you, Deanne. 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
1: 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We got $1,000 an hour lined up. It's the last week. And it all starts Monday morning right here. It's iHeart Country House Party with Posty and Morgan.

Tuscaloosa's number one for new country, 98 TXT. Hey, I know you got a spot in your playlist for a new artist. 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We're big fans. iHeart Country House Party. 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
0: She is a busy girl. She's got an album out. She just wrapped up a tour with Eric Church. And she's our guest tonight. More with Ashley McBride on the way in a few minutes on iHeart Country House Party. First, her latest song called What If We Don't?

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1: 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We are on Instagram at iHeartCHP. We got so much cool content. If you're just looking for somewhere to aimlessly scroll, there's so many awesome videos with your favorite artists. So we'd appreciate a follow. Instagram, iHeartCHP. Here's John Moore.

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Tuscaloosa's number one for new country and Bobby Bones in the morning, 98 TXT. If it's new country you are looking for on Saturday night, you're going to get it here first. That's George Burge, Luke Bryan, called Ride, Ride, Ride. Now a song that is, it's like a country music all-star team. Hardy, Eric Church, Morgan Wallen, Tim McGraw. It's called McCartney.

0: Y'all ready?
1: Yeah, girl. 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

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Thank you for letting iHeartCountry House Party into your Saturday night. 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

Tuscaloosa's number one for new country and Bobby Bones in the morning, 98 TXT. Massive thank you to you if you are stuck at work tonight. Appreciate y'all. You're driving for Uber or Lyft. Thank you. Waymo drivers don't care about y'all so much. Here's Zach Top. It's called South of Sanity. Playing.

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1: 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We've been trying to schedule him to come through. He's got a lot of great music. Chris Jansen called Me and a Beer.

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6: Welcome to show number 1591 of After Midnight, y'all. I'm Granger Smith, your host. Hey, I've got some good news headed your way. I'll read that for you. I've got some Nashville news also, and Hudson will read that for you. I got a whole bunch of good country music, and I got this. It's officially the day of rest, and I hope you get some. Happy Sunday, everybody. Welcome to After Midnight.

Tuscaloosa's number one for new country, 98TXT, early Sunday. Welcome to it. How about we get the day going with some good news? I just happen to have some I'll share with you in two songs.

Tuscaloosa's number one for new country, 98TXT. The After Midnight Instagram looks much different than it did just a few weeks ago, but it's more than just the look. We take you deeper into topics about your favorite stars there if you haven't followed us yet. Check out After Midnight Granger Smith on Instagram. That's

0: 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It's time for some country thoughts with Earl Dibbles Jr.
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1: Hey, Granger, this is Barbara. I work at a small airport in Mesa, Arizona. I love listening to you at the end of my shift, plus my ride home. It's great you keep me going. Keep up the good work, and God bless you.
0: Thank you so much, Barbara. I appreciate the encouragement.
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0: Tuscaloosa's number one for new country, 98TXT. Ann Hudson is about to jump on and share some Nashville news with us. Ann, what do you have lined up?
1: Well, Granger, I don't know if you saw the news, but one of Chase Matthews' band members was arrested immediately following his show. I got

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1: 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Not everyone sleeps at night. Some of us think, some of us drive, some of us pray. Granger's with you through it all.
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1: 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Enjoy your show. It's good and wholesome. Keep it up. Take care.
0: Thank you, Don. I appreciate that, buddy. 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

Tuscaloosa's number one for new country, 98TXT. I've heard of people selling clean urine for someone needing to take a drug test, but you're never going to guess where this dumb criminal collected her sample from. Earl Dibbles Jr. is going to share this real story coming up next.

Tuscaloosa's number one for new country, 98TXT. The very first Kentucky Derby was run on this day in 1875. Mint juleps and big hats weren't far behind. Let's talk about that in history, plus some other things that went down on this day coming up in just two country songs.

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Tuscaloosa's number one for new country, 98TXT. Hey, thank you for starting your Sunday here with me on After Midnight. What woke you up so early this morning? Call me up and share. My number

0: 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It's time for some country thoughts with Earl Dibbles Jr.
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0: Tuscaloosa's number one for new country, 98TXT. Ann is about to join us with another round of Nashville news. Ann, what do you got coming up?
1: Did you see Riley Greene make his acting debut on Marshall's? A little traumatic. But I got some scoop coming up in your Nashville news next, Granger Hangout.

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1: Hey, Granger, this is Todd Tanner, Panama City, Florida. I'm on my way to work, charter fisherman down here, listen to you every morning, want to say, you know, good morning, and catch him up. All right, bye.
2: 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Thank you for calling. Hope you get into those reds this morning. You can make

Tuscaloosa's number one for new country, 98TXT. One dumb criminal thought they got away with a free night at a bar. Little did she know, they had cameras. Earl's going to share this dumb criminal story coming up next.

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7: Sunday early risers, welcome to After Midnight with me, Granger Smith, your host. I've got some good news I want to read for y'all, besides the fact that it's Sunday. Plus some Nashville news with Ann Hudson, stories about your favorite stars out there in Nashville. Hang tight for all of this coming up. We are After Midnight.

Tuscaloosa's number one for new country, 98 TXT. Early Sunday, welcome to it. How about we get the day going with some good news? I just happen to have some I'll share with you in two songs.

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1: Hey, it's Camden. I'm on my way into work now. I listen to your station every morning on my way in. I know I'm not a third shifter, but I'm a first shifter. So thanks for all you do. Thanks for playing some great songs.
0: Camden, it doesn't matter what shift you're on. I appreciate you listening.

0: 98TXT, Tuscaloosa's number one for new country. Ann Hudson is about to jump on and share some Nashville news with us. Ann, what do you have lined up?
1: Well, Granger, I don't know if you saw the news, but one of Chase Matthews' band members was arrested immediately following his show. I got that story coming up in your Nashville news next.

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7: Coming into the home stretch, one final hour of Sundays After Midnight starts right now. Welcome. I'm Granger Smith, your host. There are things that went down on this day in history I want to talk about coming up. Plus some Nashville news, recent things that have gone down in Nashville that Ann Hudson is going to catch you up with. All of this on this final hour. Thanks for being here.

Tuscaloosa's number one for new country, 98TXT. The very first Kentucky Derby was run on this day in 1875. Mint juleps and big hats weren't far behind. Let's talk about that in history, plus some other things that went down on this day coming up in just two country songs. You said

EXT. What happens after midnight? Stories get deeper. Songs hit harder. Faith shines brighter. Thanks so much for being a part of the After Midnight family.

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I love it when you're part of the show. 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
1: Hey, Granger, just wanted to say thank you, and you're an inspiration to me, and I'm sure a lot of other people. Thank you, and God bless.
0: Wow, Devin, thank you so much, brother. I appreciate that encouragement.

0: Tuscaloosa's number one for new country, 98TXT. Ann is about to join us with another round of Nashville news. Ann, what do you got coming up?
1: Did you see Riley Greene make his acting debut on Marshalls? A little traumatic. But I got some scoop coming up in your Nashville news next. Granger Hangout. Summertime.

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1: I knew I'd see her around. I'd be at some party, she'd show up and I'd be walking out. 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I'd look up, she'd be at the red light beside me in that white Maxima with the sticker on the back. I'd act

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Hey, good morning, y'all. It's Sunday. I'm glad you've got Mornings with Granger on this morning. Are you on the iHeartRadio app? Well, if you are, you could hit that talkback button and send me a message.

0: 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What's up, everybody? 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
1: Tomorrow morning at 6:30, I'll talk to Meghan Trainor. The story behind her song, All About That Bass, and the number one country songs that she's written. 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

Tuscaloosa's number one for new country, 98TXT. One group of patrons tried to scam a restaurant out of their tip, but then they ended up getting in a lot of trouble for assault. Earl's going to be here to share this dumb criminal story coming up next.

Tuscaloosa's number one for new country, 98TXT. The very first Kentucky Derby was run on this day in 1875. Mint juleps and big hats weren't far behind. Let's talk about that in history, plus some other things that went down on this day coming up in just two country songs.

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Tuscaloosa's number one for new country, 98TXT. 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

TXT. What's up, everybody? It's Bobby Bones. Tomorrow morning at 6:30, I'll talk to Meghan Trainor. The story behind her song, All About That Bass, and the number one country songs that she's written. Meghan Trainor, tomorrow morning on The Bobby Bones Show. After

0: 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Ann Hudson is coming up next with all the latest from Nashville. 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
1: Well, this is cool, Granger. If you're a Brad Paisley fan, I love what he has just announced. I got that story coming up in your Nashville news next. I can't

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1: Hey, Granger, I just want to say good morning from Shenandoah Valley. This is Eileen. Hope you have a great day.
0: Love that you got us turned up this morning. Thanks for being here on Mornings with Granger. Hey, it's not-

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98 TXT. 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The story behind her song, All About That Bass, and the number one country songs that she's written. Meghan Trainor, tomorrow morning on the Bobby Bones Show.

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Tuscaloosa's number one for new country, 98TXT. I've heard of people selling clean urine for someone needing to take a drug test, but you're never going to guess where this dumb criminal collected her sample from. Earl Dibbles Jr. is going to share this real story coming up next.

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98TXT, Tuscaloosa's number one for new country. Hey, it's Bo Dalton. Thank you for hanging with me on a Sunday. Hope your weekend is about an 8 out of 10. I'd say that's pretty solid if you can string together an 8. All right, coming up, Social Security Administration just gave us their top baby names. Couple surprises in there. We'll talk about it in two songs.

0: 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What's up, everybody? It's Bobby Bones.
1: 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The story behind her song, All About That Bass, and the number one country songs that she's written. 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

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So they were teasing online that a country star was going to be a new coach on The Voice. A lot of fans thought Blake Shelton was coming back, but no, it's this dude, Riley Green. What a great PR guy. He's on CBS Marshals. 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

Tuscaloosa's number one for new country, 98 TXT. And Kenny Chesney back on the radio. We gave this song to you last week as an iHeartCountry world premiere. And man, he just keeps cranking them out. He's 58 years old and he sounds like he's 20. It's called Carry On, New Country. She was

Bones tomorrow morning at 6:30. I'll talk to Megan Trainor, the story behind her song All About That Bass, and the number one country songs that she's written.

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Guaranteed human.

0: 98TXT, Tuscaloosa's home for the Bobby Bones Show. Hey, it's Bo. Thank you for riding with me on this Sunday. Don't forget, tomorrow morning at 9, we bring back the free money, the 9K payday. You could cash in just like Dawn did.
1: No way! Oh, my gosh! Oh, my gosh! Oh, my gosh! Oh, my gosh!
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98TXT, Tuscaloosa's number one for new country. And that is going to wrap up a Sunday for me, Bo, because my mom is actually here to pick me up. Hope you enjoy the rest of your afternoon. Just don't forget to say your prayers.

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1: Tuscaloosa's number one for new country and Bobby Bones in the morning, 98 TXT. It's Angie Ward with a record-breaking song here for Ella Langley. I say that all the time for all of her songs, don't I?

Tuscaloosa's number one for new country, 98 TXT. It's Angie Ward. You are right here where you need to be tomorrow morning at 9 a.m. for the 9K payday. You're shot at 1,000.

0: 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What's up, everybody? It's Bob Jones.
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If your wallet's feeling skinnier than that fence post, we're here to fatten it up.

Tuscaloosa's number one for new country and Bobby Bones in the morning, 98 TXT. Thomas Rhett just spent his weekend with Morgan Wallen. The tour stop

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1: Riley Green owes me a new pair of boots. You can follow me on my socials at Angie Ward Online. Go look out the video from last week when I was doing a taste testing of his Duck Club bourbon and see what happened. You'll understand why he owes me new boots. Here's Change My Mind.
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Tuscaloosa's number one for new country and Bobby Bones in the Morning, 98 TXT. It's Angie Ward. Thank you for listening. Hope you're having a great weekend. Guys, you need to get out of the doghouse. Just play your wife this song. It's called Woman from Kane Brown.

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Tuscaloosa's number one for new country, 98 TXT. Thanks for listening this weekend. Another ACM nominated song here. They've already picked up a Grammy for this one this year. Shaboozy and Jelly and Amen.

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1: It's Angie Ward with the latest here from George Burge and Luke Bryan. They were on tour together last year, came up with this song. It's called Ride, Ride, Ride.

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2: I'm Angie Ward. I said I was going to try this weekend, but now I've chickened out. The tomato soup cake. Have you seen this on TikTok? You're supposed to pour a can of tomato soup into yellow cake batter. But it's supposedly something they did back in the 20s. It was a way of adding spice to your cake back in the Depression. I don't... I just can't imagine what it would taste like. I'm going to have to bake it, right? So that I can see for myself. Because it might be good. I don't know. It's cheap, I'll tell you that. You can follow me on my socials at Angie Ward Online. We'll give it a try.
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Tuscaloosa's number one for new country, 98 TXT. 9K Paydays headed your way tomorrow morning at 9 a.m. Another shot at $1,000 every hour beginning at

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The home of Bobby Bones in the Morning, 98 TXT. Lainey Wilson snuck one in on us, got married without any of us knowing. I'll tell you more about it coming up. Here she is with Heart Like a Truck. I

Tuscaloosa's number one for new country and Bobby Bones in the morning, 98 TXT. Post Malone in the studio working on his next country album. He's got to have another collab with Morgan, right? It's their thing.

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1: I have to ask you a question. Do you say brunette or brunette? 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

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You should go Google that and watch it on YouTube. She blew them out of the water.

0: 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It's Bobby Bones.
1: 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The story behind her song, All About That Bass, and the number one country songs that she's written. Meghan Trainor, tomorrow morning on the Bobby Bones Show.

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